0: 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We've got the hottest stars playing the hottest hits.
1: What's up, guys? 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
1: All right, everybody, look at your phones. How many steps do you have right now? 1-888-952-17. You've only done the 1-2 step. Are you Sierra?
2: Yes.
1: Well, I am blaming Sierra for this. Apparently, allegedly, supposedly, over the last 10 years, we have actually spent more time at home than ever before. That number has now increased an additional 10% than what we were doing a decade ago. And I kind of feel like that's why the dating scene sucks.
2: Yeah,
1: we don't leave our house.
2: Poor.
1: Yeah.
2: That's why it's cheaper to stay home. But then again, it's not because I'm ordering food. So you know what? Life is expensive. I just need to, I don't know. Death is expensive even. You need to afford my own funeral.
1: Everything's expensive. I'm at 8,000 steps. So holler at your girl.

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1: If you have a headache, steal Missy Elliott's hack. Apparently, allegedly, supposedly, she was playing a show and she had a headache that was so bad she was nauseous. Usher came backstage and he gave her a hand massage. He used pressure points in her hand and it totally alleviated her pain.
2: Okay. Usher flipped it down and reversed it.
1: That's right. Reversed her headache.
2: That's what Usher did. What he works to, if you put your palm up, touch the pressure points in the middle of your hand. It works if you're nauseous. I do it sometimes. I lay down on the bed, put your palm up, take the pressure point right in the middle of your hand, and then do it in circles for a couple minutes.
1: Oh,
2: and all of a sudden, you feel good. I think it's more of like you're just not thinking about the other pain, but
1: yeah,
2: it works.
1: This is a good hack.
2: Yes.
1: What celebrity would you want to nurse you back to health? Let us know. 1-888-952-70.

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1: Does size matter? Lauren Snap, Donnie Meacham, Pop Crush Nights.
2: Ooh, who are we talking about?
1: I know. Well, it matters if it comes to criminal activity. So there is a group of people that are in Canada right now on the hunt for a stolen cabin. Apparently, this brand new cabin was built. It was absolutely gorgeous. And it's been missing now for 2 months. And no one can figure out where the cabin has gone. But now the police are trying to use comedy as a way to try and figure out who stole the cabin. So they have all of these viral videos going up that are talking about a sizable undertaking. So does size matter? In this situation, yes.
2: I'm just confused about where did the cabin go?
1: It was a cabin in the woods, and now it is not.

0: This pop crush.
1: If you could ban one pet peeve or a daily gripe that you have every single day from your life forever, what would it be? 1-888-900-5217. For me, it's fluorescent lights. I hate them. I think they make us all look awful. They make us look like we're gaunt. You know, it's not a good look.
2: Yeah. For me, no texting before 11 a.m. Like, that should be a rule. Like, I know I could just turn my phone off, but if, like, something important happened, I might actually need it. But I'm like, no, what do you need before 11 a.m.?
1: Yeah, that's true.
0: More of the hits you love continues next.

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1: Oh, yeah.
0: Pop Crush Nights.
1: Trying to get that perfect photo in the middle of summer? I can help you out with that. According to a new study, they say you have to stand 7 feet away from the camera and you will look capiche la perfecto.
2: Oh, my favorite thing is I stand 7 feet away from everyone. It's like, try and get that photo. Oh, there's Donnie. Oh, wait. Why is he all the way in the background?
1: Off in the distance. Distant Donnie.
2: Oh, I like it.
1: Good thing you're sweet.

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1: Okay.
0: I thought, you know, beauty trends. Can they get any more chaotic? And yeah, they can.
1: As in, I mean, what are we creating now?
0: Octopus eyebrows.
1: Mm-hmm. Excuse me?
0: Octopus eyebrows, Donnie. Yeah.
1: I'm like gonna... tentacles on your eyes?
0: Mm-hmm. Yeah, we're going to talk about it.
1: No.
0: It's coming next.
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1: Do you have a weird hair that grows inside of your eyebrow? 1-888-952-17.
2: All of them. All of my hairs are weird. It's the only place I have a gray hair. Plus, my eyebrows, it's no joke. They grow like a foot long. I look and I'm like, I have to pull an eyebrow and I'm like, how is that a foot long? It's solid at Subway. Like, it's seriously, it's wild.
1: So Donnie, you're in luck because you need to shape that bad boy up, make it look really chaotic and crazy. And they're calling it octopus eyebrows.
2: No.
1: So the bushier, the better, baby.
2: No, just, why do we have to do just weird things? Why don't I just have normal eyebrows?
1: Yeah, normal, like mine. Very thin and you have to pencil them in.
2: Oh.

0: harsh nights.
1: So Donnie, a new study says 81% of college grads wish they were taught more life skills.
2: Okay, if you don't have any life skills by the time you've reached college, you're not making it. Am I wrong?
1: Good luck out there, kids.

0: night.
1: Do you re-wear outfits that you have already worn to like a company party or a wedding or just like a really big event, like a statement outfit? Slide into the DMs if you've ever done this, and bonus points if you send us a picture.
2: It's so much easier for men to re-wear things because we just have like, it's basic crap. It's just basic. It's like, I'm wearing the same underwear now for a week straight. Like nobody notices, but a woman like wears like a purple dress and it's a beautiful purple dress. You're going to notice that next time she wears that beautiful purple dress.
1: A woman will also notice that you're wearing underwear that are a week old. So do us a favor.
2: Febreze, honey. A little bit of Febreze goes a long way.
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0: Tattourism. That's a new word. Tattourism. Okay. It's kind of fun to say. Tattourism.
1: Tattourism. Sounds like a disease, but kinda I'm here does. For it.
0: Well, it's weirdly kind of a disease. So this is sweeping the nation, and people who are traveling now are starting to pick up tattoos instead of, I don't know, doilies or keychains or magnets. Donnie, yeah. I feel like if I know anybody who has traveled and got a tattoo at their destination, it would be you.
1: Yeah, 1,000%. I'm actually cool with this because I think if you're on a group trip and everybody's like, oh my gosh, you're drunk probably. Let's all get a tattoo together. And so you just do it. I have done that. And so I'm here for it. Tattourism. And first of all, where's that magnet at that Granny bought you last time? Show me. I'm with you right now in your car. Look at your keychain. Is that magnet from wherever Sioux Falls? Is that there? No. Where is it? But it's under the floorboard.
0: It is. It's either under the floorboard or it's literally underneath of your refrigerator.
1: Yes. And while you're down there, clean under your refrigerator. It's nasty.

0: it hurts more vivid and worse, but I feel it deserve. Yeah, cause I feel way too fabulous.
1: Don't stop.
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4: 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Mm-hmm. 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We've got a hairier situation than Mousy Blonde. As much as I don't like it, we got to talk about something. 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

0: Southern thing. That has to only be a Southern thing. Because I've said it here in LA and people are like, what in God's creation is that? I'm like, you've never heard that saying? I've got a wild hair up my... What? That's a normal saying. That's on my granny's tombstone. It's just a weed, not a hair.
1: That is such a Southern saying. I love it. Short bobs. Mm-hmm. They're going to be trending this fall. Long bangs. I don't even know what that is. Like a long bang, like down to your jawline so you can't see. I don't know. Whatever that is. The thing that I'm excited about is lots of volume. I am thinking about getting a perm. Should I do it? Let me know. Hit me up in the DMs on the Pop Crush app. Donnie, your thoughts?
0: Ooh, no. Don't get a perm. It fried your hair. Like, perm, it's one of the most damaging things to your hair. And then you have to upkeep it. Because if you get it blow dry at once, you're going to straighten it out. And then perms are also like $400.
1: Oh, yeah. Then I'm not getting a perm. What is the new boy hairstyle thing? You've got it going on right now, kind of. Like this tousled look.
0: Yeah, it's called seasonal depression.
1: Oh, okay.
0: That's the new thing. I wake up, don't feel like it. I'm mad I woke up. And this is the hair you get. Seasonal depression. Ask your barber.

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2: All right, off air, we were talking about hair, wild hairs, crazy hairs, and landing strips. If that's what you're listening to tonight, welcome to the show.
3: 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It was like, you get wild hair up your...
2: Yeah, what? 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
2: 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Ooh, and then last but not least, like Bunny XO, because she's nuts.
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1: 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It was an update. It took 3 hours. 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
2: Yeah, I panic about everything. 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Because all day I just sit here and I'm like, everything's fine. You're doing fine. But I'm like, no, I'm freaking out.
1: 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Let us know what it is. Slide into the DMs.
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1: All right, everybody, look at your phones. How many steps do you have right now? 1-888-952-17. You've only done the 1-2 step. Are you Sierra?
2: Yeah.
3: Sierra.
1: Well, I am blaming Sierra for this. Apparently, allegedly, supposedly, over the last 10 years, we have actually spent more time at home than ever before. That number has now increased an additional 10% than what we were doing a decade ago. And I kind of feel like that's why the dating scene sucks.
2: Yeah,
1: we don't leave our house.
2: Poor.
1: Yeah.
2: That's why it's cheaper to stay home. But then again, it's not, because I'm ordering

0: food. So you know what? Life is expensive. I just need to, I don't know. Death is expensive even. You need to afford my own funeral.
1: Everything's expensive. I'm at 8,000 steps. So holler at your girl.

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1: Yeah.
2: No, that's more Little Wayne, Nick.
1: Yeah.
0: Okay, well, I've got a little bit of a headache. And if you're like me, we need to call Usher. I'm going to fill you in next.
2: Usher, baby.
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0: Missy Elliott's hack. Apparently, allegedly, supposedly, she was playing a show and she had a headache that was so bad she was nauseous. Usher came backstage and he gave her a hand massage. He used pressure points in her hand and it totally alleviated her pain.
1: Okay. Usher flipped it down and reversed it.
0: That's right.
1: That's what Usher did. But it works too. If you put your palm up, touch the pressure points in the middle of your hand. It works if you're nauseous. I do it sometimes. I lay down on the bed, put your palm up, take the pressure point right in the middle of your hand, and then do it in circles for a couple minutes.
0: Oh,
1: and all of a sudden, you feel good. I think it's more of like you're just not thinking about the other pain, but it works.
0: This is a good hack.
1: Yes.
0: What celebrity would you want to nurse you back to health? Let us know. 1-888-952-17.
2: They say the holy water's watered down. And this town's lost its faith.

0: Does size matter? Lauren Snap, Donnie Mee Jim, Pop Crush Nights.
1: Ooh, who are we talking about?
0: I know. Well, it matters if it comes to criminal activity. So there is a group of people that are in Canada right now on the hunt for a stolen cabin. Apparently, this brand new cabin was built. It was absolutely gorgeous. And it's been missing now for 2 months. And no one can figure out where the cabin has gone. But now the police are trying to use comedy as a way to try and figure out who stole the cabin. So they have all of these viral videos going up that are talking about a sizable undertaking. So does size matter? In this situation, yes.
1: I'm just confused about where did the cabin go?
0: It was a cabin in the woods, and now it is not.

0: Josh.
1: If you could ban one pet peeve or a daily gripe that you have every single day from your life forever, what would it be? 1-888-900-5217. For me, it's fluorescent lights. I hate them. I think they make us all look awful. They make us look like we're gaunt. You know, it's not a good look.
2: Yeah. For me, no texting before 11 a.m. Like, that should be a rule. Like, I know I could just turn my phone off and, like, something important happened. I might actually need it. But I'm like, no. What do you need before 11 a.m.?
1: Yeah, that's true.
0: More of the hits you love continues next.

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1: They say the holy water's watered down, and this town's lost its faith. 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

0: It's Chris, Joe, and the morning show. So what do you think? Does food taste better as leftovers? I was reading this study online. There's a big study online that everybody is debating whether next day old food or day old food tastes better than when you cook it fresh. This causes a fight for my husband and I all the time because, you know, I've told you, Joe, he doesn't eat leftovers.
1: Chris's husband does not eat anything leftover, right?
0: Drives like anything. Me crazy because I could eat the same meal. Like I made spaghetti last night and meat sauce. I purposely make extra so I can eat it for the rest of the week for days to come.
1: Mm-hmm. Yeah, so that's like days tonight, tomorrow, it carries on. Yeah.
0: Oh, no. That does not happen in his world. He says it doesn't taste as good. Now, remember, he likes to cook. He's a good cook. I'm not, so maybe that's the difference. But I definitely think there's a ton of food that tastes even better when it's left over, like chili. I think chili on the third day, oh my gosh. I don't know. Is it because it just allows everything to kind of soak together? I don't know what the reason is.
1: I have a follow-up question. You said third day, so not even second day on chili.
0: Oh,
1: third day.
0: I could do a crock pot full of chili and literally eat it, like in different forms, for a week.
1: Wow. I guess I hadn't thought. You can eat it, but I hadn't realized that the third day was the best day for that.
0: Well, I don't know about the third. I'm just saying I could continue to eat it over and over and over again.
1: I think we're hitting that time of year too where there's, you know, soups and broths and those kinds of foods. They tend to do better. Anything though, to me, anything that can dry out is the issue. And to me, the issue is all based on reheating. Because even if you reheat your pasta the wrong way, you could still be in a sea of regret.
0: I take no thought into reheating it. I put it in the microwave.
1: Oh, sometimes it dries out.
0: Nah. You put a little extra sauce on it. Ugh. Now, okay, there is one thing that I won't eat leftover, and you might be surprised at this, pizza. I have not found a perfect way to reheat it. And if it's plain, I'll eat it cold.
1: Yeah.
0: But if it has any toppings on it, well, maybe pepperoni. But pizza in general, like we've even gone down to ordering like medium pizzas because unless we finish it, I'm not eating it.
1: Well,
0: it goes to waste.
1: If your husband is the kind of guy who's like no leftovers.
0: Yeah, that's what I mean.
1: He makes a lot of work for himself by not willing to have. Even last night I went out and I had chicken tenders. I brought them and I forgot them today for lunch. I did forget them for lunch, but they're not usually the kind of thing I would eat leftover, but I was like, there are two giant meaty pieces of chicken in this economy. I'll figure out a way to make them work.
0: Well, I agree with the economy thing. Can I tell you though, you know how I like, and you know, Joe's misophonia or whatever it is will go crazy, but I like crunchy things. And unless I can reheat it where it's still crunchy, then I might be like, like grilled chicken. I don't know if I like leftover. Seems rubbery to me after.
1: That's one of those foods. I could see that being a thing.
0: You know what? I let's go to Anna because Anna, you're okay with leftovers.
2: I think anything in sauce is better leftover. Like chicken, grilled chicken is gross leftover, but chicken parm is the best leftover.
0: Mm.
2: So, see what I mean?
0: I totally see what you mean.
1: She's
0: totally
1: saying. Add a sauce, add a this, add a that. Yeah, I get that.
0: I guess maybe that's the key.
1: I mean, it's got to have a liquid in it, I think.
0: Yeah, to kind of soak it in, to make it moist and not dry, right?
1: I think so. I think that's part of the trick to it, right?
0: So, okay, what are the foods that you love leftover and what are the foods that you don't dare eat leftover?
1: Call us right now.
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8: How is that Friday morning commute starting off? Looking pretty good for the most part. We start with a look at 295, doing good. Route 1, A-OK as well. The PA Turnpike, not that bad, even in the Willow Grove area, so that's good news. 95 in and out of Center City, both directions. Fridays tend to have lighter volume. So far, that is the case. We're seeing only a slight tap on the brakes as you come through the construction zone this morning. And looking good on mass transit, too, this morning, across PST Nation.

0: And they're a day or two old, you know, like leftovers. I swear, I was just reading online this morning how 64% of people prefer food like an older version of their dinner, a day old, 2 days old. I can't wait to tell my husband this because you know he doesn't eat leftovers, Joe.
1: He doesn't.
0: He won't do it. He says you got to eat food fresh, all this stuff, or I could eat leftovers for days. So Cabrina is on the phone. What do you like leftover?
2: Yes. Hi. Mashed potatoes, but you got to add butter to it.
0: Yeah, I would think they'd be like pasty after, right?
2: Yes.
0: Now, are you a gravy girl on your mashed potatoes or just butter? Because I'm a butter girl.
2: Yeah, I mean, it depends on what you're making it with in the season. If there's steak with it, you know, definitely the juices, but you can't really heat the steak up. It's not the same the next day.
0: That's
1: a good point. Steak is one of those bad ones. Steak is one of those bad ones.
0: Yeah. All right. So let's see. Jake, you have a tip for leftover pizza, right?
3: So personally, I think for pizza, you have to get a pan and get a little olive oil and just let it get crispy on there. That's probably the best way to reheat it. And then I think Chinese food is personally the best leftovers and like Thanksgiving food.
1: Your season's coming soon, my guy.
0: That's right. It's coming. Get ready. It's coming. That's like the ultimate leftovers, right?
1: Get those eating pants out.
0: Where everybody smashes it all together into one sandwich, the turkey, the gravy, the cranberry, the stuffing, everything. Now, Lauren, what do you like leftover?
4: Okay. I personally can only eat comfort foods reheated or leftover. My husband can eat anything leftovers, and I have a tip for the pizza. So you reheat it in a frying pan. You put the piece of pizza right in on low and you'll see the bubbling and oh my goodness, it tastes just like you just got it fresh.
1: That's two tips for that frying pan pizza.
0: But you know what though? That means then I'm dirtying a pan and then I got to clean a pan and

0: Chinese food the next day.
1: Wow.
0: Cold.
1: Ugh.
0: I don't eat Chinese, period.
1: But I'll eat almost anything cold. So yeah, I guess so.
0: Chinese food to me is one of those foods that smells super, super good, but I can't do it for some. I mean, I can have lo mein, yeah, you know, whatever. It's just noodles. But yeah, I mean, leftovers are where it's at.
1: Crystal, come back here a week from now. Crystal's still be eating that spaghetti.
0: I probably will be.
1: Sauce right here, same time.

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1: Hey there, it's Chris Joe in the morning show. So we're going to do the feed coming up in just a few minutes. Did you see where Britney was with her two sons? And is Taylor planning another tour for 2027? I'll fill you in.

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1: Hey there, it's Chris Joe at the Morning Show. Here's what's going to be all over your feed today. A bunch of food news. You may have seen this. I saw a bunch of people posting about it. This may hurt. I'm going to warn you. There's not going to be any more Celeste frozen pizza.
2: Is it all of them? I wasn't sure when I saw it.
1: Well, the maker that makes it says they're done production. So I think it is all of it.
2: All of it. I thought it was just one flavor. Oh, okay. That was not what I expected.
1: Your after school snack.
2: Yeah. Mama Celeste.
1: Yes. Before soccer. I don't know. Like, it seemed like the go-to. I was always an Ilios girl. I have to say, I never really was a Celeste girl, but I know this hurts.
2: Yeah. I didn't realize it was all Mama Celeste.
1: Yeah, I think so. Yeah.
2: Mama.
1: So Thomas's just dropped a new kind of English muffin. Am I the only one who loves English muffins? Those little nooks and crannies. So it's a protein English muffin because everything's getting a protein version, which I have to say I'm all about right now. So yeah, there's also going to be protein seeded bagels too. Kind of love that. May have to keep some here, Joe.
2: Okay.
1: In the
2: freezer.
1: Just Joe in the Morning Show kitchen or pantry or whatever we don't have.
2: We don't have either.
1: But I'm just saying. We do have a kitchen.
2: It's not ours. There's someone else's face on the wall in there.
1: So the best convenience stores have been named. No surprise, right? Wawa, number one in the Northeast. God, it's sizzly right now. Vanilla iced coffee. You don't eat those sizzlies?
2: No.
1: What do you get at Wawa? More lunch stuff, right?
2: To be honest, I don't know the last time I bought food in Wawa.
1: Wow. I really only do breakfast there. That's it. So did you see where Brittany was with her two sons? I thought you'd like this. Dollywood. And you know what's funny about that? I mean, she's a musician, right? Mm-hmm. She knew Dolly Parton. She was like, I didn't even know this place existed.
2: I thought that too. I was like,
1: huh?
2: And Brittany grew up in the South. And like,
1: I know.
2: Dollywood's like a place you go in the South. So I was kind of extra surprised by that.
1: Yeah. How is this possible? She didn't even know that existed.
2: Yeah.
1: Anyway. So I'm hearing that Taylor Swift may be planning a 2027 tour.
2: Sure.
1: Now, nothing's confirmed. And I'm hearing if she did, it wouldn't be anything like, you know, the elaborate Eras tour. But, you know, she didn't get to perform all the songs from The Life of a Showgirl, and she wants to, and she's got a new album cooking. That's what I'm hearing. Again, nothing confirmed, but just telling you what I'm hearing.
2: Interesting.
1: Yeah. So in the meantime, though, I think it was Shauna that told us that, you know, she's battling her new neighbors in Ohio because they want to put up this huge privacy fence.
2: Yeah, yeah.
1: Well, from what I'm hearing, the neighbors are not backing down. Something to do with the sewer lines and the deer that could hurt themselves on their fence and stuff like that. They're really hoping to drive them out of town.
2: Yeah, it sounds like it.
1: Yeah, they're hoping that.
2: Definitely.
1: You know, they're like, it's no big deal for them. Just get another house somewhere else.
2: Yeah.
1: We'll see what happens. And have you heard that Ted Lasso has a new theme song? It's Brandi Carlile.
3: Yeah. Yeah.
1: There she is.
3: Yes, this might as well be it.
1: It's a beautiful song.
2: It is. Hey.

0: gives me a little goosebumps.
1: The video is very emotional, too. Like, you sit in the empty stadium and stuff. Apparently, he met her back on the set of SNL a couple of years ago.
0: She's great.
1: Always kept it in mind that he wanted to do it, Jason Sudeikis.
0: Yeah, I saw her in Philly with Pink, and she's just awesome. Now, Joe, is it coming back for season 5?
1: Not clear.
0: Yeah, the executive producer says he's not clear, but he's optimistic, and it would be nice.
1: Yeah, nobody knows.
0: So we'll see. Yeah. All right, that's what's going to be all over your feed.
2: More of the hits you love continues next.
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2: How is that Friday morning commute starting off? Looking pretty good for the most part. We start with a look at 295, doing good. Route 1, A-OK as well. The PA Turnpike, not that bad, even in the Willow Grove area, so that's good news. 95 in and out of Center City, both directions. Fridays tend to have lighter volume. So far, that is the case. We're seeing only a slight tap on the brakes as you come through the construction zone this morning. And looking good on mass transit, too, this morning, across PST Nation.
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3: Hey, I'm Chief Meteorologist Dan Zarrow with your PST weather. No weather problems for you today, tonight, or tomorrow. Sunday, however, is looking wet. So we'll squeeze out another very nice day to close out the work week here. Sun with some high clouds creeping in from the south. It'll be breezy and seasonable today. A little cooler than yesterday with a high of 71. Scattered clouds tonight, low 49. Tomorrow, increasing clouds but staying dry, high 69. Rain expected for most of the day Sunday. Get weather 24/7 wherever you are. 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

0: you screaming in your car every morning. Can't beat Chris.
1: And you're screaming because you're saying, oh, it's so easy until you actually get here. And then it suddenly gets a lot more difficult. And I agree. There's a lot of sounds and things going on. Kim, are you ready? Today is the big day. You're going to take Chris on, right?
2: Right.
1: You're okay. We got Carly Rae Jepsen tickets up for grabs. I mean, no, I say known for a lot more than this, but of course, this banger. See it live before anyone else. You can have your tickets in hand. All right, Kim, your quiz starts right now. I'm going to ask you 5 questions. Chris is already out of the room. She does not hear your answers. Kim, what state is the movie Hocus Pocus set in?
2: Massachusetts.
1: Question number 2. The tech company IBM has had a one-word slogan since the 1900s. I guarantee at some point, you, without realizing, you've seen it. Is it think or trust?
2: Think. Lock it in.
1: We've locked in think. Question number 3. Bill Nye's become known as

0: since his show on PBS. Oh,
1: heard that nice and clear.
0: Question number three. The baseball playoffs are moving along. In what city are the Rays based in? Down south.
2: Tampa Bay?
0: Tampa Bay. And the fifth and final question for you. What is the first name of the bear that the U.S. Park Service uses to warn of the dangers of fire?
2: Smokey Bear. Lock it in.
0: We have locked in Smokey Bear. We are getting closer and closer every day to putting 25 grand in your hand. Keep listening to win all day long while you work, starting at 8 until 5 o'clock. 25 grand in your hand could be here if you just have our station app and you got that code ready. Chris is back. I'd like to introduce you to Kim. All of her answers are locked in. Chris, good morning, Kim. Kim, good morning, and all the pleasantries.
3: Hello, hello, hello. How do you think you did?
2: I'm not sure about these two of them, but I think I did pretty good. Hopefully, I'll be here.
3: Okay.
0: She said it all.
3: She sounds confident.
0: Chris, in what state is the movie Hocus Pocus set in?
3: A Halloween movie. Amok, amok, amok. Massachusetts.
0: You both said Massachusetts. You're both correct.
3: Salem, right?
0: Yeah, exactly. Yeah. That's why. All right, question number two. Whether or not you know it, you've seen it. IBM, the tech company, has a one-word slogan since the 1900s. Is it think or is it trust?
3: It is think.
0: You both said think, and you're both correct.
3: I knew that because we have a neighbor that works for IBM.
0: If you've, it's on the front of all like your computers and stuff, yeah. Mm-hmm. All right, number three. Bill Nye became known as the what guy when his show was on PBS in the 90s?
3: Bill Nye the Science Guy.
0: Bill Nye the Science Guy. That's correct. Good job.
3: You're doing good.
0: All right, you're both doing good. You're tied 3-3.
3: Sheesh, I was hoping she'd trip up by now.
0: All right. This one, she spent a lot of time on this one.
3: Oh.
0: The baseball playoffs moved along. And what city are the Rays from?
3: They're from Tampa Bay.
0: You both said Tampa Bay.
3: What were you worried about?
0: Wrecked.
3: What were you worried about?
0: Yeah.
2: I don't follow baseball.
0: No. Kim, you pulled it out, Kim. All right, fifth and final question, Chris. What is the first name of the bear that the U.S. Park Service uses to warn you about the dangers of fire?
3: Smokey the Bear.
0: It is Smokey the Bear. Kim 5, Chris 5.
3: Wow.
0: Do you guys just want to go to sudden death?
3: No.
0: Kim,
3: I think we'll stop right here.
0: We'll call it a victory for everyone involved, Kim. You do not have to give her the phrase of shame. We got your tickets to see. Jepsen tickets go on sale a little bit later today, actually, at Ticketmaster.com when she hits the Met Philly next year at Ticketmaster.com for everyone else.
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2: How is that Friday morning commute starting off? Looking pretty good for the most part. We start with a look at 295, doing good. Route 1, A-OK as well. The PA Turnpike, not that bad, even in the Willow Grove area, so that's good news. 95 in and out of Center City, both directions. Fridays tend to have lighter volume. So far, that is the case. We're seeing only a slight tap on the brakes as you come through the construction zone this morning. And looking good on Mass Transit, too, this morning, across PST Nation.

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1: With Chris Joe in the Morning Show live across Jersey and PA, about 1 hour away from your next chance at 25 grand in your hand.
0: Yeah,
1: Chris,
0: your first chance of the day. I'll give you that code word. Joe, I have an idea for Friday morning matinee.
1: Yeah.
0: Because Gianna's so theatrical.
1: She is theatrical.
0: Don't you think she's a theater kid and stuff? I think we should invite her to do the scene with us today.
1: All right.
0: We'll have a big old cast.
1: Big old cast. We'll get Dan in here.
0: Yeah.
1: We'll do it all. Oh, boy. This is going to really show our weaknesses, too.
0: So, yeah, you're going to guess the movie scene that we're acting. We got tickets to Dancing with the Stars live, so stick around.

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1: All right, get your popcorn ready because it's time for a Friday morning matinee. It's Chris, Joe, and the morning show. All right, so let me introduce the cast before we get going. So what we're going to do, if you haven't heard this, is we'll act out the scene of a movie. You have to guess what it is. It's super easy. The cast of characters includes me, Chris Rollins, Joseph.
2: Joe.
1: Jonna.
3: I'm here.
1: There she is.
2: Ready to take her stage debut.
1: She's in costume. And, of course, the lovable Dan Zarrow.
4: Lovable. Rounding out the epic cast. Happy to be here.
1: Our chief meteorologist. All right. So you're playing today for a pair of tickets to go see Dancing with the Stars live. Love this. Mm. See your favorites from the ABC TV show. It's Dancing with the Stars live. 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All right. You're going to have to follow us.
2: And we know it's a Halloween movie.
1: Yeah. We'll give you a hint. Mm. We are in spooky season.
4: Spooky season.
1: With both feet. All right. So, I guess, should I take on
2: the... No, I'll be director because, okay. Quiet on the set and action.
1: Is there going to be a Halloween party today, Grandma? Everybody is all dressed up.
5: This is the way we always dress, dear. The people who started your Halloween just imitated our traditions. Morals see, mortals do.
2: What are you so happy about? I thought you didn't want to come.
4: I decided this really is a dream, so why worry?
1: I like Halloween. What do you have to live so far away for, Grandma?
5: Well, there was a time when ghouls and monsters and witches and vampires and all the rest of us could be together. This is a dark time. It turned us evil, which we are not. So we decided to create our own world.
4: Oh, like when Marnie and I got separate rooms.
5: Now we just made our own land because we're not evil.
2: Halloween is cool. It's exciting, strange, ancient. It's just one night. What's the big deal?
1: End scene. Are you a real witch?
5: Nah, listen, I could be a good witch. I don't have it in me. Too much to keep up with. So
2: that
5: I just vibe.
2: Is our scene. Now you have to guess what it was.
1: Yeah, guess what it is. And you could win a pair of tickets to go see Dancing with the Stars live.
2: Call us right now.
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The safety and efficacy of this study drug are being studied in participants who have TNBC and have had their disease come back after other treatment. 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
2: How is that Friday morning commute starting off? Looking pretty good for the most part. We start with a look at 295, doing good. Route 1, A-OK as well. The PA Turnpike, not that bad, even in the Willow Grove area, so that's good news. 95 in and out of Center City, both directions. Fridays tend to have lighter volume. So far, that is the case. We're seeing only a slight tap on the brakes as you come through the construction zone this morning. And looking good on mass transit, too, this morning, across PST Nation.
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0: Chris Joe in the morning show. We're doing Friday morning matinee. Did you like it? We're going to give you an encore performance. Joe, you have any director's notes?
1: Well, it was Jana's first appearance with us in this feature, and she had a big part. Jana, how did you feel that fellow castmates were up to your par?
2: I feel like I have no notes so far because I was so focused on me. I really needed to nail it. You know what I mean? Like, it's my first time.
1: I was so focused on me. I've heard Chris say that before.
3: And you definitely did nail it, just for the record. I mean, that was a fantastic performance. I hope you can live up to those standards as we do our little encore performance here.
2: I love you guys. I don't know. It's a lot of pressure, but we'll see.
0: All right. You guys
2: slay.
0: Joe, should we do it?
1: We shall go for it, in the words of Celine Dion. Quiet on the set and action.
0: Is there going to be a Halloween party today, Grandma? Everybody is all dressed up.
4: This is the way we always dress, dear. The people who started your Halloween just imitated our traditions. Mortals see, mortals do.
1: What are you so happy about? I thought you didn't want to come.
3: I decided this is really just a dream, so why worry?
0: I like Halloween. Why do you have to live so far away, Grandma?
4: Well, there was a time when ghouls and monsters and witches and vampires and all the rest of us could be together. This is a dark time. It turned us evil, which we are not. So we decided to create our own world.
3: Oh, like when Marnie and I got separate rooms.
4: Now we just made our own land because we're not evil.
1: Halloween is cool. It's exciting, strange, ancient. It's just one night. What's the big deal?
0: Scene.
3: Wow.
2: Slay.
5: Good one.
1: Wow. Jana, you also came in costume. We were not fully expecting that.
0: I think she's a witch.
2: A witch's hat's easy to grab, okay?
0: I think she's a real witch. I think this is why it was so easy for her.
1: Well, I think
2: I should have grabbed costumes for you guys.
1: Jana, how many times have you seen this movie? At least once a year, geez. Right?
2: Yes. I mean, when I was a kid, way more, but I at least watch it every October.
1: Yeah.
0: She is full feet into spooky season. All right, let's get to the phone.
1: Madison, what movie is that?
6: Halloween Town.
1: All right.
0: Okay, Addison, you're up next. What do you think?
7: Halloween Town.
0: Okay, writing it down. Jess, you got a guess?
8: Halloween Town.
0: Oof, everybody's thinking the same thing here. Megan, you too?
9: Halloween Town.
0: Yeah, okay. Melissa, what do you think?
10: Halloween Town.
0: And lastly, Dawn. Hey, Dawn.
11: You got a guess? Halloween Town.
1: Heard it.
0: Halloween Town. It's unanimous.
1: It's unanimous.
0: And it is, in fact, Halloween Town. Here's what it's supposed to sound like.
12: I like Halloween Town. Why do you have to live so far away, Grandma?
13: Well, there was a time when humans and monsters and witches and vampires and all the rest of us could be together. It's the dark times. It was a bad mix because humans feared us and tried to destroy us. So we did our best

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1: So did you see where Brittany was spotted with her two sons? This is so odd. And it's not odd that she's at an amusement park. She was at Dollywood. What's odd to me is she posted that, oh my gosh, I never knew this place existed. How do you not know that Dollywood existed? She had to have known who Dolly Parton was, right? I mean, come on. And she's from the South. She was a country. She's country-ish. And like,
2: Dollywood is a vacation destination, especially if you're from the South.
1: Very odd. But she said she loved it.
2: Yeah, she looked happy with the boys.
1: And yeah, they did. So that makes me happy that she's got a little relationship going with them, you know, again, because I think it's kind of back and forth. So a Real Housewife is going to be single again soon. Did you hear this? Whitney Rose from Salt Lake City has filed for divorce from her husband, Justin. They've been together like 17 years. Mm. They've got two teenagers. So yeah, they're done. I'm hearing buzz that Taylor Swift may be planning a 2027 tour. Now, nothing like the Eras tour, not as elaborate, but I'm hearing that, you know, there's a lot of songs from the life of a showgirl that she didn't get to perform and she wants to, and that she's got a new album cooking. So we'll see.
2: Girl needs to learn she can take a day off if she needs to.
1: You know what I'm thinking? I'm thinking she, I mean, babies have to be coming, right? And she's not going to be able to do this when she first has babies. So, like, do it now before she gets pregnant.
2: I guess.
1: Right?
2: But I mean, I'm just saying, then just take a years off anyway.
1: Well, she's been off for a while.
2: Yeah. Has she really, though? Put out the album last year, put out more music this year. She's really been off.
1: She's just working like crazy. So have you heard that Ted Lasso has a new theme song?
2: Oh my God, I forgot.
3: Yeah, I guess this might as well be it.
1: So pretty. It's Brandi Carlile.
2: I forgot about this, yeah.
1: Very deep, right, Joe?
2: Yeah. The show had the same theme for the first three seasons. Season four, everyone was kind of like, is this a thing? Yeah. And apparently he met her on the stage of SNL.
1: Love this. It's so pretty. And, you know, the executive producer is kind of loosely talking about whether there's going to be a season five. Sounds like he wants her to be. He says, I'm optimistic. It would be nice, but nothing's confirmed yet. Kind of interesting. Best convenience stores has been named. No surprise. Wawa, number one in the Northeast. He's a sizzly right now. One of those bacon, egg, and cheese on a croissant. And this may hurt you. I've seen this all over my feed this morning. No more Celeste frozen pizza.
2: Mama Celeste.
1: Yes, I know. I'm sorry. That's like your cheap go-to, right? Yeah. Your after-school snack, your before, I don't know, dance, whatever it is. Yeah, the production has been ceased. It's done.
2: That's sad.
1: I was more of an Elio's girl. So, I mean, I know what it is. I'm not sure I ever had one, though. And okay, so everybody's talking about Ella Langley. Tell us what's up, Jana.
4: Fans are going nuts right now. She just dropped a bikini selfie from her tour. She looks great. People are calling her the most perfect woman. All of the things. You know, the comments go from this side of the spectrum to the other, right? But this comes right after she admitted that she's craving a simpler life, wondering if she can have love and the dream and the family, the whole thing, right? Her photo dump includes some behind-the-scenes tour moments, too. So she says she wants a quieter and simpler life. Here's my thing, okay? I don't think she's gonna get it looking like straight 2027 summer bod goals for Jana, if you get what I'm saying. Like, she wants like a quieter life, a work-life balance and like to be kind of in her element and not so recognized all the time. She ain't gonna get it posting stuff like that. That's just my take.
1: Yeah, that's gonna get her some attention. That picture, she's gorgeous.
4: Gorgeous. She looks fantastic. I'm like, I know if I didn't want attention, I don't know if I would be posting that, but she's young.
2: She is. You got a point, Jana. You got a point.
1: You can post everything.
2: Yeah.
1: Yeah. All right. That's what's going to be all over your feed.
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7: 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The safety and efficacy of this study drug are being studied in participants who have TNBC and have had their disease come back after other treatment. 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
4: All right, a few updates on PST Nation traffic. We start in Falls Township right now. The right lane is blocked on Route 1. This is after Bridge Street with an accident. We're jammed from 13 on up. Heads up in Hamilton Township, 195 eastbound side. A tractor trailer fire blocking the right lane. We're very slow, if not stopped, from 295 all the way up towards about exit 5. That's the exit for Route 130. On the eastbound side of 195 this morning in Hamilton Township. Heads up for that.
3: 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Hey, I'm Chief.

94.5 PST with Chris Joe in the Morning Show live across Jersey and PA. And your chance right now to win those tickets to see Carly Rae Jepsen in Philadelphia if you take on Chris Rollins. Call us right now to play. 609-243-9778. And we'll play Can't Be Chris next.

0: you screaming in your car every morning. Can't beat Chris.
1: Chris actually hasn't even left the room yet. Chris, before I kick you out, you know, we have a first timer here.
2: Oh.
1: Yeah, say hello to Patrick.
2: Hey, Patrick, what's going on?
3: Good morning. How are you?
2: Good. Patrick. You think you know a lot about a lot?
3: I'm going to try my best.
1: Mm. All right, Chris, okay. You leave the room.
2: All right, I'll be back.
1: All right, we'll see Chris in a few. All right. Patrick, I'm going to ask you 5 questions. Chris is going to, as she leaves, she's going to our hallway. She won't hear you. We'll see who gets more right, okay? Here we go. Patrick, right, your quiz starts right now. Question number 1. In The Wizard of Oz, what is the name of Dorothy's dog?
3: Toto, lock it in.
1: Question number 2. What is a baby kangaroo called? There's a character on Friends.
3: Character on Friends. I don't know. I'm stumped on that one.
1: We'll pass on that one. Question number 3. What is the largest organ in the human body?
3: The largest organ is the stomach. Lock it in.
1: Stomach locked in. Question number 4. What Golden Girl did Betty White play on the show?
3: Rebecca. Lock it in.
1: Rebecca. Rebecca. Question number 5. How many signs of the zodiac are there?
3: 12.
1: Locked in. All right, we've locked in 12. Good time to remind you, 25 grand in your hand continues. Your next chance to win coming up real soon. Keep winging up with Chris, Joe, and the morning show to put $25,000 in your hand. Chris is back. You've already met my guy here, so all the pleasantries are done, Chris.
2: That's it. Now we get to business.
1: Now we get to business. Your quiz starts right now, Chris. In The Wizard of Oz, what is the name of Dorothy's dog?
2: Toto.
1: You both said Toto. You're both correct. Good job.
2: Okay.
1: Question number 2, Chris. What is a baby kangaroo called?
2: Oh, gosh. A baby kangaroo. You know, like a goat. A little goat would be a billy goat. So I know it's not a billy kangaroo. How about, since I don't know this, a little kangaroo? What is it?
1: It is a Joey.
2: Oh, gosh. I never heard that before.
1: I gave you that hint before. I said, you know.
2: Wait, he got a hint? I didn't get a hint?
1: It didn't work for him, but yeah.
2: What was the hint?
1: The hint was it's a character on Friends.
2: I would have at least had a shot at that.
1: All right. Question number 3, Chris. What is the largest organ in the human body?
2: The largest organ. Would that be the heart? No?
1: It is actually, and this is a part of a trick. Somewhere there's a school teacher screaming at the radio right now.
2: Yeah.
1: It is your skin.
2: The skin.
3: Yeah, now that I think of it, yeah.
2: But the skin is an organ?
1: Skin is considered an organ.
2: Oh, gosh.
1: Mm-hmm. Okay. It covers your whole body. Hmm. All right. Question number 4. What Golden Girl did Betty White play on the show, Chris?
2: Rose.
1: You said Rose. He said Rebecca. Rose is...
2: Rebecca.
1: Correct. You have the correct first letter.
2: That's not a Golden Girl.
1: You have the correct first letter. All right, Chris 2. Let's see if she can round it up to 3 here.
4: All right.
1: How many signs of the zodiac are there?
2: Signs of the zodiac. 12.
1: 12 is what you both said. You are both correct. Unfortunately, though, that does mean Chris wins today. She got one more right. So you got to give us that phrase of shame.
3: All right. The phrase of shame was that I got beat by Chris in the morning show.
2: Yeah, you did.
1: That's really all
2: that
1: matters.
3: Yeah.
1: That is a phrase of shame. It's shameful.

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0: Spooky season is here, Chris, and there's only one place we love to go. It is our favorite in the area, the area's premier Valley of Fear out in Feasterville, PA.
5: Yeah, if you want to go someplace like seriously scary with your friends, if you're sick of all the ones that go, oh my God, that didn't scare me or whatever, this is the place you gotta be, Valley of Fear.
0: The Philadelphia area's original haunted hayride, and they've expanded and added new immersive sets, and The Unleashed, it's a modern take on the classic horror characters, not to be missed. I met a few of them a couple of weeks ago, absolutely terrifying.
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0: Yeah.
5: And you get in front of everybody else.
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3: All right, a few updates on PST Nation traffic. We start in Falls Township right now. The right lane is blocked on Route 1. This is after Bridge Street with an accident. We're jammed from 13 on up. Heads up in Hamilton Township, 195 eastbound side. A tractor trailer fire blocking the right lane. We're very slow, if not stopped, from 295 all the way up towards about exit 5. That's the exit for Route 130 on the eastbound side of 195 this morning in Hamilton Township. Heads up for that.

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0: Yes,
3: 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One of those. 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You with me? And enter this hour's code, which is 373. You got it? 373. Another chance coming soon, 9 o'clock.
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3: Do you have a neighbor that drives you nuts? You probably do, right? So we've got an app message from one of our listeners, Sammy. You've got to hear it. She has had it with her neighbor's Halloween decorations. We'll play you two songs here, and then we'll get into it.

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1: It's Chris, Joe, and the Morning Show. Hey, in case you missed it, we just gave that first cash code of the day. It was 373.
0: Rule breaker. We're not supposed to repeat it.
1: I knew you were going to ask me to do it because you're always asking me to do it, so I just beat you to the punch.
0: Sometimes I'm me or you. Anyway.
1: All right, listen. Do you have a neighbor that drives you crazy, or neighbors maybe? Joe is one of these people who just, all his neighbors bother him.
0: No, actually they don't. And I'm going to tell you why.
1: You don't care about your neighbors.
0: I don't interact with neighbors.
1: Yeah.
0: I don't chat with neighbors. When I've lived in cities, when I've lived in small towns, doesn't matter. I just believe you don't interact with your neighbors. And by default, you also do not get to complain about what your neighbor does.
1: So when I tell him about how close I am with my neighbors, he's like, oh my God.
0: Cringy.
1: So we've got a listener, Sammy, who left us an app message. We got to play it for you because one of her neighbors is driving her nuts.
2: Hey, this is Sammy. I love you guys. I listen to you all the time. I have to vent about this. And I need to know, am I being a jerk? Am I a jerk if I ask my neighbor, who always, every year, puts up this terrifying, giant Halloween decoration that's the scary psycho clown? My 7-year-old is so scared of clowns, and he's been afraid of it from 5 years old, 6 years old. Am I a jerk if I ask him, hey, can you not put that up this year? My kid has been having nightmares, and I don't take him to see those kind of movies, and it's right in front of my house. Am I a jerk if I say, hey, let's skip it this year? Thanks, guys.
1: Let's skip it this year. I get what she's saying because we have some neighbors that have pretty spooky decorations too. And you know, I don't have kids that are scared of them, but my dog is.
0: Wait.
1: The dog is like, oof.
0: Would you say something? I mean, you can't say something about your dog.
1: I got to be honest. And I'm not saying she's a jerk, but I don't think she has the right to tell them not to decorate how they want to decorate. It's not on her property. You know what I mean? Like, what are you going to say next? Like, the paint color bothers me of your house, so paint your house a different color?
0: I guess the difference here is...

0: is it is scaring a child. Now, it is possible.
1: You tell your child that it's fake. Come on.
0: But it is possible that the neighbor has no idea it's scaring the child. They may want to know that. You know what I mean? Like, well, I guess.
1: Okay, I see what you're saying. I do.
0: You like your neighbors. So
1: I love
0: if you were
1: my neighbors.
0: Doing something that was scaring one of the kids on your block, you would feel horrible.
1: Yeah.
0: That's what I'm saying.
1: No,
0: I would feel bad. You're a better person than me. That's why.
1: I'm not sure that I would. Like, John, my husband, is way into Halloween. For years, there was a graveyard. There was a smoke machine in our front lawn. I was like, can't we just have pretty mums and pumpkins? But he's into it. He liked scaring the neighbor's kids. I mean, not to where they're like in therapy or something. You know what I mean? But I'm not sure he would have changed it. If he knew the neighbor's kids were scared, he would have been like, goal completed.
0: Yeah, you know what you don't want to do? You raise a point. You don't want to push it so far in the other direction that now they're like, oh, I'll up my game next year.
1: Yeah.
0: You know, I mean, kid is seven. So in theory, in the next couple of years, he should outgrow the being petrified of it.
1: Look, my son didn't love Halloween and he did like creepy movies and stuff like that. But we just had to teach him. This stuff is fake, dude.
0: So you're saying this is a parenting conversation, yeah. Not a neighbor conversation for
1: Sammy. I don't
0: think
1: this is something that... I mean, I'm not saying she's a jerk, but...
0: I don't know.
1: Do you have a neighbor that does something that bothers you? I'm dying to know.
0: And when are you allowed to confront them about it, too?
1: Because we have a big parking thing on our street where if you park in front of somebody's house, some people get bent. And
0: which is... We should debate that separately one day. Because
1: it's a public
0: street. I'm like, you don't own the spot for minutes. Anyway, call us right now.
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0: she would be a jerk, basically, if she said something to her neighbor about their Halloween decorations. That's what's driving her crazy, because they have really spooky Halloween decorations and they scare her kid.
1: Yeah.
0: Her kid's having nightmares. I think seven, she said.
2: She's
0: 7 years
2: old. About seven, yeah.
0: And she's like, am I a jerk if I tell them, please take it down, you're scaring my kid, basically.
2: Have you ever noticed with neighborly disputes, you're never the problem, it's always the neighbor.
0: Exactly.
2: Nobody ever goes, I'm the problem neighbor.
0: So Amanda, what do you think? Jerk move or no?
3: No, that is a total jerk move. It's Halloween, right? If you don't get what Halloween is about, then I think you're a Karen and you probably have a problem. So I think Halloween's all about the scares and the creepy clown stays, and this woman needs to just, you know what? If she doesn't want her kid to see it, go the other way. It's like one weekend out of the year.
0: I think we have a Halloween fan there.
2: Or just a reality. I'm not a Halloween fan.
0: Neither am I. But I also said, and Emily agrees with me in the app chat, it's a parenting conversation. You tell them people decorate for Halloween. This isn't real. You're okay.
2: Yeah,
0: you know what I mean?
2: It's a good chance to make your kid feel safe at home on your own accord, right? Yeah.
0: Yeah. Now, Madison, tell us about your neighbor.
4: Hi. I have a neighbor that likes to do house construction. All night long, 2 a.m., 3 a.m., and we live in, a row home, so that's all you hear, and it wakes up my 4-year-old consistently.
0: Yeah, I can see where that would be a problem. I mean, there's got to be some kind of noise ordinance, right? Or just common courtesy.
4: Yeah, and he, puts trash on our side of the house, too, so a whole lot and very annoying, and we've said stuff and it still continues.
2: So when you've said stuff, what is that conversation like, or is he just kind of ignore it?
4: It's like my fiance goes up and knocks on her door and we'll be like, hey, do you mind keeping it down or maybe not doing it so late? It's waking up our kid. And then she will say, okay. And then the very next day you'll right back to it.
0: So frustrating.
2: I get why that's frustrating, yeah. Yeah. All right. So, I mean, I'm of the mindset you can't tell your neighbor anything. You can't control anything your neighbor does.
0: No, I agree. All right. We're going to play you 2 songs and then we're going to do the feed. Taylor may be planning another tour. I'll tell you what we're hearing.

0: I guess you moved on really easily.
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0: somebody said it wasn't like the picture on the front. It was just a blob of chocolate and peanut butter. Mm-hmm. Do you remember this, Joe?
1: Mm-hmm.
0: So now, if you've picked one up at the store, because, you know, I allow myself one per season because they're so darn good.
1: She does.
0: The wrapper has, you know, the picture of the candy and, you know, it looks like a jack-o'-lantern. It's got a little bite in it, a little carved face. And now there's a disclaimer. They put a disclaimer on it that says, carving not an actual product. Come on. Like, we didn't know this.
1: Did we? Oh, my God.
0: Like, we didn't know this.
1: Well, as a society, we have gotten soft in some ways. This is one of those.
0: Remember that lawsuit said it was, like, deceptive packaging? Yep. Mm-hmm. And the judge threw it out. Whatever. So the best convenience stores have been named in the Northeast. Can you guess what is number one?
1: Probably the one that starts with the W.
0: You got it. Wawa. Mm-hmm. We've been talking about it this morning. He's a sizzly. Yum. So English muffins, another one of my breakfast faves. You know, those nooks and crannies. Yum. They're coming out with a protein pack, which I love. I'm doing all that protein stuff right now. So yeah, a lot of food stuff on your feed today. I'm hearing buzz too that Taylor Swift may be planning a 2027 tour. Could this really be true? I mean, nothing is confirmed yet. She says, I'm hearing that she's saying to her team that she didn't get to perform all the songs from The Life of a Showgirl and wants to. And she's working on a new album too. Again, nothing confirmed. This is just the buzz that we're hearing right now. She can't sit still.
1: She needs to figure out how to sit still because she'll exhaust herself.
0: Ugh. Jeez. So Ted Lasso has a new theme song. Have you heard it yet?
2: Yeah, I guess this might as well be it.
0: Gosh, this is so pretty. It's Brandi Carlile. Oh, I love it. It's giving me a little goosebumps. Look at his face.
1: It's a TV theme song.
0: It's a beautiful song, though.
1: Yeah, I guess. Jason Sudeikis met Brandi Carlile backstage at SNL a couple of years ago and was like, we should do this together.
0: We should collab. Yeah, so A Real Housewife is going to be single again soon. Did you hear? Whitney Rose from Salt Lake City has filed for divorce from her husband, Justin. They were together almost 17 years. It's kind of sad, but their lives are like, ugh.
1: Yeah.
0: I got two teenagers. I think 16 and 13, they're kids.
1: You said sad. Single soon, but like I imagine
0: she's probably already single
1: in her mind.
0: Yeah, I don't watch The Housewives. Did you watch Salt Lake City?
1: Salt Lake City is one of them I really should get into. I know it's got my girl Jen Shaw. I just haven't gotten into it enough.
0: Yeah. All right, that's going to... Oh, wait.
1: No, Jonna's making
0: about, a ring. Yeah, sorry. Yeah. I didn't see you there, Jonna. Everybody's talking about Ella Langley. Tell us what's up.
3: Fans are going nuts right now. She just dropped a bikini selfie from her tour. She looks great. People are calling her the most perfect woman. All of the things. You know, the comments go from this side of the spectrum to the other, right? But this comes right after she admitted that she's craving a simpler life, wondering if she can have love and the dream and the family, the whole thing, right? Her photo dump includes some behind the scenes tour moments too. So she says she wants a quieter and simpler life. Here's my thing, okay? I don't think she's gonna get it looking like straight 2027 summer bod goals for Jonna, if you get what I'm saying. Like, she wants like a quieter life, a work-life balance and like to be kind of in her element and not so recognized all the time. She ain't gonna get it posting stuff like that. That's just my take.
0: Yeah, that's gonna get her some attention, that picture. She's gorgeous.
3: Gorgeous. She looks fantastic. I'm like, I know if I didn't want attention, I don't know if I would be posting that, but she's young.
1: And she young is. People just post
0: that's
1: it like that.
0: Do.
1: Yeah, that's what they do.
0: All right, that's what's going to be all over your feed.
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0: You're going to see a ton of food news on your feed today. 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
4: All right, let's start in Mercer County. Two trouble spots to let you know about. We'll start on 195 in the eastbound side. That tractor-trailer fire has been out there for a little bit in Hamilton. It's located right before exit 5 for Route 130. We're still pretty slow from 29 up to that accident scene. Hopefully they get that cleaned up soon. Also in Ewing on 31 this morning between Green Lane and Upper Ferry Road, we're blocked right now with an accident and downed trees, so heads up. That's in the area of Ewingville Road. 95 southbound into Center City, about an extra 5 minutes of travel time so far this morning.
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5: Hey, I'm Chief Meteorologist Dan Zarrow with your PST weather. No weather problems for you today, tonight, or tomorrow. Sunday, however, is looking wet. So we'll squeeze out another very nice day to close out the work week here. Sun with some high clouds creeping in from the south. It'll be breezy and seasonable today. A little cooler than yesterday with a high of 71. Scattered clouds tonight, low 49. Tomorrow, increasing clouds but staying dry, high 69. Rain expected for most of the day Sunday. Get weather 24/7 wherever you are. 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

0: Chris.
1: Chris actually hasn't even left the room yet. Chris, before I kick you out, you know, we have a first timer here.
2: Oh.
1: Yeah, say hello to Patrick.
2: Hey, Patrick, what's going on?
3: Good morning. How are you?
2: Good. Patrick. You think you know a lot about a lot?
3: I'm going to try my best.
1: Mm. All right, Chris, you leave the room.
2: All right, I'll be back.
1: All right, we'll see Chris in a few. Patrick, I'm going to ask you 5 questions. Chris is going to, as she leaves, she's going to our hallway. She won't hear you. We'll see who gets more right, okay? Here we go. Patrick, right, your quiz starts right now. Question number 1. In The Wizard of Oz, what is the name of Dorothy's dog?
3: Toto, lock it in.
1: Question number 2. What is a baby kangaroo called?

0: There's a character on Friends.
1: Character on Friends. I don't know. I'm stumped on that one.
0: We'll pass on that one. Question number three. What is the largest organ in the human body?
1: The largest organ is the stomach. Lock it in.
0: Stomach locked in. Question number four. What Golden Girl did Betty White play on the show?

0: Rebecca. Lock it in.
1: Rebecca. Rebecca. Question number five. How many signs of the zodiac are there?
0: 12. Lock it in.
1: We've locked in 12. Good time to remind you, 25 grand in your hand continues. Your next chance to win coming up real soon. Keep winging up with Chris, Joe, and the Morning Show to put $25,000 in your hand. Chris is back. You've already met my guy here, so all the pleasantries are done, Chris.
2: That's it. Now we can get to business.
1: Now we get to business. Your quiz starts right now, Chris. In The Wizard of Oz, what is the name of Dorothy's dog?
2: Toto.
1: You both said Toto. You're both correct. Good job.
2: Okay.
1: Question number two, Chris. What is a baby kangaroo called?
2: Oh, gosh. A baby kangaroo. You know, like a goat. A little goat would be a billy goat. So I know it's not a billy kangaroo. How about, since I don't know this, a little kangaroo? What is it?
1: It is a Joey.
2: Oh, gosh.
0: Joey.
2: Never heard that before.
1: I gave you that hint before. I said, you know.
2: Wait, he got a hint? I didn't get a hint?
1: It didn't work for him, but yeah.
2: What was the hint?
3: Nah. It was a character on Friends.
2: Well, I would have at least had a shot at that.
1: All right, question number three, Chris. What is the largest organ in the human body?
2: The largest organ. Would that be the heart?
1: It is actually, and this is a part of a trick. Somewhere there's a school teacher screaming at the radio right now.
2: Yeah.
1: It is your skin.
2: The skin.
0: Yeah, now that I think of it, yeah.
2: Oh, but the skin is an organ?
1: Skin is considered an organ.
2: Oh,
1: yeah.
2: Gosh. Mm, okay.
1: It covers your whole body.
2: Hmm.
1: All right. Question number four. What Golden Girl did Betty White play on the show, Chris?
2: Rose.
1: You said Rose. He said Rebecca. Rose is...
2: Rebecca.
1: Correct. You had the correct first letter.
2: That's
1: right?
2: Not a Golden Girl.
1: You have the correct first letter. All right, Chris 2. Let's see if she can round it up to 3 here.
3: All right.
1: How many signs of the zodiac are there?
2: Signs of the zodiac. 12.
1: 12 is what you both said. You are both correct. Unfortunately, though, that does mean Chris wins today. She got one more right. So you got to give us that phrase of shame.
0: All right. The phrase of shame was that I got beat by Chris on the Morning Show.
2: Yeah, that's, you did.
1: That's really all
2: Sorry.
1: That matters.
0: Yeah.
1: That is a phrase of shame. It's shameful sometimes. We got your tickets to see Carly Rae Jepsen when she hits Philadelphia and the Met in May 2027. Tickets on sale now for everyone else. 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Hang a line.
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1: All right, let's start in Mercer County. Two trouble spots to let you know about. We'll start on 195 on the eastbound side. That tractor-trailer fire has been out there for a little bit in Hamilton. It's located right before exit 5 for Route 130. We're still pretty slow from 29 up to that accident scene. Hopefully, they get that cleaned up soon. Also in Ewing, on 31 this morning between Green Lane and Upper Ferry Road, we're blocked right now with an accident and down trees, so heads up. That's in the area of Ewingville Road. 95 southbound into Center City, about an extra 5 minutes of travel time so far this morning.
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2: So I'm enjoying my bag of cereal here. You know, I like to eat dry cereal. And Joe's making fun of me because I'm crunching too loud. And it reminded me that we haven't played the cereal slogan game in a while, Joe. So we're going to play that. Play you two songs here and then see how you do.

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1: It's Chris Joe in the morning show. I'd just like to play a little round of Guess That Cereal Slogan.
2: Let's go. Ooh. I love these games.
1: You know,
3: I do too.
1: I'm sitting here chomping on my cereal and Joe's like, you're driving me nuts.
2: Yeah.
1: Am I the only one who eats dry cereal? Do you guys all have milk in your cereal?
3: No,
2: I actually I like to eat it dry. Yeah,
1: me too.
3: I usually eat it with milk in there, but like I will bring like a baggie of Honey Nut Cheerios, like I'm three, so I can like snack on it. It's because like you can measure it out. You can literally just measure the calories. That's why.
1: That's exactly what I do. Two thirds of a cup.
2: I'm glad she currently eats it in the other room when she's in the building with us because I cannot handle you both. Well, no, I cannot handle you both crunching.
1: Can you imagine?
2: Oh my gosh.
1: So wait, do you know the Honey Nut Cheerios slogan since that's what you're eating this morning?
2: That's a good question.
3: I think so.
1: What is it?
3: Am I saying it before we play? Be happy, be healthy.
1: No, it's a honey of an O.
3: That's not right.
1: That's right.
2: Press the button. Sorry.
1: That's right. Okay, so ready? Your name is your buzzer, so scream your name if you know the cereal slogan. Ready?
3: Mm-hmm. Okay.
1: Kid tested, mother approved.
2: Joe? Chex.
1: No. Give yourself an
3: Would you like to steal it? Kid tested.
1: Mother approved.
2: Oh.
1: Come on. Yellow box.
3: Oh. Jana, is it Kix?
1: That's it. You got it right.
3: Sweet.
1: Good job.
2: Sweet. I haven't thought about Kix in a long time.
1: Here's the next
3: Me
1: one.
3: Me either.
1: Two scoops of raisins.
2: Joe, Raisin Bran?
1: Yes. Kellogg's Raisin Bran. Why do you act so surprised?
2: Because
1: it's like the only thing with raisins in it.
2: True, yes.
3: I feel like we thought we'd be better at this than we are, so that's why. I don't like raisins in it either.
1: Yeah, I remember my grandmother eating it, and she's like, oh, it's so good for you. Have some. I'm like, ugh, yuck.
3: That automatically turns you off as a kid, doesn't it?
2: It does.
3: You don't want anything that's good for you.
1: Exactly.
2: Right away.
1: All right, the next one, we're doing the cereal slogan game here. Follow my nose. It always knows.
3: Jana. Fruit Loops.
1: That's it.
3: Yes.
1: All right, a couple more here. This one I have a family story for after you guess it. Okay. He likes it. Hey,
2: Joe,
1: Mikey.
2: Joe.
1: Go ahead, Joe.
2: Life.
1: You didn't answer yet.
2: Life, because I know that was the only cereal I ate as a kid.
1: Do you know we called my cousin Charlene Mikey for the longest time because she would just eat anything. So everyone would just call her Mikey because Mikey likes it. Yeah. She liked everything.
2: It was the only cereal I never liked as a kid.
3: Why?
2: I don't know.
3: Are you so picky, Joseph?
2: Rose was a weird woman, my mom. Weird. She's probably listening right now. Like, do not say that about me. But yeah,
1: she must have thought there was some kind of nutritional something. No,
3: true.
2: No, it was
3: that
2: probably.
1: It was the one on sale.
2: It used to be the one on sale during the AMP Price Buster days or whatever.
3: Sure.
2: You know,
3: yeah. Uh-huh. Price Buster days. I'm done.
1: All right.
3: That's so funny.
1: Last one. Mm-hmm. I know you guys are going to be fighting this one out. Silly rabbit, blank, or for kids.
3: Go ahead, Jana. Tricks.
1: You got it.
3: Yeah.
1: I think Jana took this one, Joe.
2: She did. She knows her cereal.
1: You are a cereal loser.
2: A little better than me.
3: I am. I'm so late. I don't know why I'm so excited about it.

0: It is Chris Cho in the Morning Show on 94.5 PST. Chris, do you remember Pathmark Grocery Stores?
1: Oh, yeah. It used to be the one right near my grandparents in North Jersey.
0: Well, they may be coming back. 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

0: 95 PST.
1: It's Chris Joe in the morning show. Can we have Bruno Mars do it again, the Super Bowl halftime show? So Joe thinks he's got this all figured out because they're probably going to announce the halftime performer soon.
0: So I have
1: this is usually when we get this.
0: So many thoughts on this. By the way, half hour from next 25 grand in your hand code.
1: He thinks it's going to be Miley.
0: So I do. But first, I want to look at how late this year's announcement is, a point you just made. So 2023 announced September 25th, September 2024, September 24th, September 8th, and September 25th. You notice the past 4 years or whatever I just gave you, all announced in September.
1: Yes, this is way late.
0: This is way late. And you know why?
1: And we had heard hints that it's going to be Miley. Or wait, there was one other name. It was either Miley or...
0: Miley or Harry has come up a few times.
1: Right.
0: Harry and Bieber have come up, but it's our girl. It's our girl.
1: This would be really good.
0: It's her. And I'm almost certain it's her. And she started doing all kinds of teasing, indicating it as well.
1: What did her one Instagram post say? Like bowl rehearsals
0: bowl
1: or something?
0: Bowl rehearsals now. She's gearing up to perform at the Hollywood Bowl.
1: Yeah, but it could be a little Taylor Swift
0: could
1: Easter
0: be
1: egg thing.
0: A little teasy moment from her. So then the internet now. Here's the internet's theory. You know me, I've gone down this wormhole. Like, why is this announcement
1: this is what
0: so delayed?
1: He does.
0: The announcement this year is delayed because she's not, it's an underwritten rule. You're not allowed to have a concert in between the announcement and the Super Bowl. So it's the concert, the Hollywood Bowl are next weekend. So next weekend, she's going to announce that she's doing the halftime show. Then the internet's being mean to her and saying her new song flopped, which I don't think Bass Persuade's flopped at all.
1: Awful.
0: So the internet's kind of mean.
1: I wouldn't be mad about it if it's her.
0: I'm telling you.
1: It'd be great.
0: It's her.
1: Can you
0: it's
1: imagine?
0: Miley.
1: This song,
0: I'm going on the record. It's Miley.

0: If you want to save yourself some money and have a night out at an amazing restaurant in the area, you got to seize the deal. 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
1: Hey there, it's Chris Joe of The Morning Show. Thanks so much for hanging with us this morning. We always love being a part of your morning.
0: It was a fun week.
1: What are you doing this weekend?
0: Not sure. The rain on Sunday kind of ruined my plans.
1: What were going to be your plans?
0: Things up to shenanigans on Sunday.
1: Party and stuff.
0: Shenanigans on Sunday. Mom, if you're listening, I promise I'll behave.
1: Oh, gosh.
0: There was something I was supposed to do that is full on canceled. Some, you know, risque parties.
1: Tomorrow is the Ocean City Block Party. Super excited about that.
0: Just going down.
1: And hoping to see some friends for dinner. John's aunt is turning like 94 or something. So we got a family birthday party for that.
0: Going to a 94-year-old birthday party.
1: Yeah, like you want to talk about crazy and risque. No, I'm just kidding.
0: I bet. That'll be similar to my Saturday night.
1: So, I hope you have a great weekend. We'll meet you back here Monday morning, bright and early. Mwah.
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0: 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That's 374. Your code this hour is 374. 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
1: Your next shot at putting 25 grand in your hand is coming up at 11. 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And since you have our app, you should tell me, is it okay to go neighborhood hopping or trick-or-treating? 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
1: I feel like we should debate this now so we know what to do later this month. 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

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Your next shot at $25,000 is coming up at 12. So have our app downloaded. We have a little bit of downtime right now as we wait. So tell me, what are we thinking for costumes this year for Halloween? Are you dressing up? What about your kids? Tell me in the app. We'll talk in.

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1: Angie, are your kids dressing up for Halloween this year? Are you dressing up this year? Like, what's the plan?
2: I am. We're still trying to figure it out. My kids want to do the Power Rangers. Then they want to do Kids Next Door.
1: Okay. Or wait, what is that?
2: It's a cartoon.
1: Oh, okay. Maybe.
2: Yeah, it's like number one, number two, number three, number four, and number five.
1: I feel like I'm not on the up and up with cartoons anymore. I've gotten too old. But
2: it was like back in the day, maybe 20 years ago.
1: Gosh, man, maybe? I don't know. I'm blanking. All right. I'm going to be a vampire this year.
2: Okay.
1: Yeah.
2: A sexy vampire or a scary vampire?
1: Of course. I gotta slut it up on Halloween, of course.
2: Exactly.
1: One day we get away with it.
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1: You need to hocus pocus focus. 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And think about all the bills you can pay off. Wouldn't that be nice? Keep listening. When I was young, I fell in love.

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2: 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You got to open up our app right now. We've got another code for you. All right, it's 766. That's 766. One more time, your code this hour, 766. Good luck and keep listening. Another code is coming your way at 1. And now we're going to get into Appy Hour. Celebrate your lunch break a little bit. We're kicking things off with Clean Bandit, a throwback. This is Rather Be.

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2: Something fun to do on your lunch break for spooky season. If you could choose between having a vampire's abilities or a witch's powers, which would you go with? Tell me in the app. We'll debate this in 10 minutes.

0: vampire's abilities or witch's powers, which one would you go with?
1: Vampire.
0: Really?
1: For sure. I'm a Twilight girly.
0: Oh my gosh. So you read the books, the movies.
1: Oh yeah.
0: You're like, vampires are glittery and sparkle.
1: Yeah. And I'm also like, I will read smut books and sometimes I have some vampire stuff in there and I'm like, okay, here we go.
0: You know those videos that show up on Facebook, those reels every now and then, and it's about like werewolves and stuff, but it's like really hot and steamy storylines. I maybe linger a little bit too long on them, I'll be honest.
1: Well, TikTok does them now too, where they're not like necessarily real, but like they have like smut book suck you in and then you have to buy coins to finish it. And I'm like, okay, well, you gave me this whole 3-minute clip of a free session, so now I just have to buy coins to finish watching the rest of it.
0: I know. I need to find out who's her mate, who's her destined mate.
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1: You would cry, right, if we put 25 grand in your hands? All right, you got to keep listening. 2 o'clock, that is when your next code is. That is your next shot to win that cash. In the meantime, let's have some fun for spooky season. Tell me this. Would you rather live in a zombie apocalypse situation or through an alien invasion? Tell me in the app. We'll debate this in 10 minutes. 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
1: Leah, this is the most important question you'll be asked all day. Hope you're ready for this. Would you rather be in a zombie apocalypse situation or an alien invasion?
2: Oh, my God. That's a hard one.
1: I know.
2: I don't know, because I think the aliens would, like, totally kill everybody. And the apocalypse, you might actually have a shot.
1: Yeah, but it'll be a lonely life.
2: You never know. The aliens could come down and be nice. I don't know.
1: Yeah.
2: I think that's... I don't know, a zombie apocalypse, maybe.
1: Okay, I like the thought or the idea that I'm smarter than the thing that I'm fighting.
2: Because
1: the aliens,
2: yeah, exactly.
1: Aliens would definitely be smarter than us. Like, let's be perfectly honest.
2: Oh, for sure.
1: We wouldn't stand a chance.
2: Yes.
1: Zombies,
2: no.
1: I picture like a Shaun of the Dead, maybe it's a little bit funny, you know, situation.
2: Right,
1: we can make a joke out of it. 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
1: 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That's coming up at 3 o'clock. But in the meantime, I feel like we should do something fun. Let's debate something. Is it better to be in a zombie apocalypse or an alien invasion? Which would you prefer? Tell me in the app and keep listening. We'll talk about this in 10 minutes.

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1: Because it is spooky season, let me ask you this, Angie. Would you rather be in a zombie apocalypse situation or an alien invasion?
2: Alien invasion, because I don't want to get eaten. I mean, they might both eat me, but zombies, you know, they just might eat you. And I'm just like, yeah.
1: I know for sure the zombies want to eat me. The aliens, it's 50-50.
2: Exactly.
1: Okay. What if the aliens aren't nice? I mean, I think we'd like to think that aliens might be nice and here to help civilization. What if they're meanies, like from War of the Worlds situation?
2: Then we have to beat them. We're just going to have to beat them.
1: Okay, tell me, what would you rather be in, an alien invasion or a zombie apocalypse? Hit me up in the app. Let's debate this. 94.

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1: 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Keep listening, okay? My name's Andy. I'm going to head out of here for the day.

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0: 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And the code you're entering this time around is 116. This hour's code is 116. 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
1: Taylor Swift and Travis Kelce. Why'd they have to make my wife cross-eyed? That's all I'm asking.
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1: She does. 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
1: 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Oh my, my, oh my, my love, I take one look at you, you're taking me out.

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1: 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We think this is going to be his next single. 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

0: PST, your number one hit music station. Welcome to the Matt Ryan Show, live across Jersey and PA on a Friday. And on Fridays, we like to give ghosted a rest because that can be dramatic and dicey, and share and surprise good news with people. And Dan in Warrington, PA, hey.
1: I have some good news for somebody.
0: Okay.
1: I was on a run this morning, and I found this sweet dog right here. Really cute boy, and I don't know, you know, anything other than I have this number because this dog had a chip and I got the number.
0: Oh.
1: And I'd like to call the owner and you know, give them the good news that I have this dog who right now is playing with with one of these socks that I have.
0: That is such a great idea. So give us about 3 minutes and we will make this call and share some good.

0: 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Here at the Matt Ryan Show, we don't do Breaking Bad. We do Breaking Good on Friday afternoons. This is going to be a fun one. So we've got Daniel from Warrington, PA, hanging on the line. He called us earlier and said he was out for a jog this morning, found a dog, took the dog home. Dog's fine, safe, but it has a chip. And he got the phone number of the owner off the chip and wanted to call the owner as part of Breaking Good here on the Matt Ryan Show. So we do have this number. We're going to give it a shot. Daniel, hang on the line here.
1: Hello?
0: Hey, who's this?
1: I don't know. Who's this?
0: Fair question. Hey, it's Matt from the Matt Ryan Show, and I'm going to cut right to the chase real quick. We have this feature on Fridays called Breaking Good, where people share good news, and we've got somebody on the line who just found your dog.
1: What? Wait, what? What's going on right now?
0: I know this is wild, but we have one of our listeners who was off for a jog this morning, and we think they have your dog. They found out off the chip, and that's how we got your number. Daniel, are you there?
2: Yeah, I'm here. And I got this dog with me, and this dog is so cute, so fun.
1: You got to be freaking kidding me.
2: What's his name, by the way? I didn't have any kind of collar on him.
1: Mm-hmm.

0: His name is Rocco. I'm so happy. I cannot believe that you found him. I mean, you look like a superhero.
1: Oh, yeah. Well, Rocco, I mean, look, I'm happy to get him back. I'm glad. You can tell he's a great dog, but, you know, he can stay here as long as he wants. He's fun.
0: Yeah, no, I'm definitely coming to grab him. Our family misses him so much.
1: Yeah, fair enough. Okay, well, you just let me know where to meet up, and I'll bring you the dog. And
0: thank you so much.
1: No, of course.
0: Yeah. What was your name? What was your name?
1: Oh, I'm Daniel.
0: Nice, really nice to meet you, and thank you so much, sir.
1: Of course, of course.
2: I got to know, how long has Rocco been missing for?
0: Actually, a few days already. He's really, really bummed out, and everyone, my son's been like basically every night going to bed crying.
2: Aw.
1: I gave him some steak, so you know, I think he's doing pretty good now, and we're playing tug of war, and he's just real fun, and I'm glad he's okay, and
0: that's so awesome.
1: Back to you. Yeah,
0: thank you so much. I can't even thank you enough.
1: Yeah, and I'm grateful I can get him back to you. So just we'll get off the radio, and you tell me where to meet up with you, and I'll bring this fun boy over. Unless you want him to hang out with me for a couple of days, I'm good with that.
0: No, my son wants him back right away.
1: All right, fair enough. I get it.
2: You guys are the best. 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And love that good news for a Friday, right? More good news, $25,000 showing up in your bank account. 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

0: 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What's going on? This is the Matt Ryan Show, live across Jersey and PA, getting you into the weekend. New to the show, first of all, welcome. Hi, I'm Matt. Second of all, welcome to our secret celebrity. We're going to play you a short clip of a really well-known person in the world of entertainment. It can be movies. It can be music. You tell me who it is, and we'll set you up with tickets for Chris Brown and Usher next week, October 15th at MetLife Stadium in East Rutherford, New Jersey. 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
4: Still dealing with some big issues this afternoon. We've got an off-ramp partially blocked on the Jersey Turnpike eastbound, the off-ramp at 130. That's due to emergency maintenance from an overturned tractor trailer. We've also got that closure, 31 northbound and southbound between Green Lane and Ewingville Road. That's due to a downed pole. And we've got some traffic lights not working correctly. That's Street Road eastbound, westbound to Jacksonville Road in Warminster Township. I'm Doug B with your PST Nation traffic update.
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7: Hi, is it Zara Larsson?
5: Zara Larsson, yeah, it is.
7: Woohoo!
5: I wanted today's secret celebrity to be easy because it's a Friday, no heavy lifting, so I left her saying Sweden in there. That was kind of a giveaway.
7: Yeah, I kind of recognize her voice as well.
8: Yeah, honestly. Like,
9: we would vote for you.
8: Prime Ministress.
6: Yes, like I can see myself going to politics, like when I'm 50.
8: Yes. Actually?
6: Yes.
8: Oh, wow.
9: In Sweden or here?
6: I think probably in Sweden, but who knows? 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Like a singing mandani.
8: Yes.
6: Like someone who is just for the people.
8: Agreed.
6: And who just does good things.
8: Yeah.
5: I am handing over these Chris Brown and Usher tickets for MetLife Stadium next week to you. Who are you and where are you from?
7: Awesome. So exciting. Jamie, Lawrenceville.
5: Hey, Jamie, enjoy the show. And congratulations. Another secret celebrity Monday when we return, 425 on the Matt Ryan Show. 94.5 PST.

0: most of that money is going?
1: My backyard. Well, right now it is a field. It has nothing but dirt and weeds. We've got a blank slate.
0: Perfect. 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Another chance to win $25,000 with JerseyHire.com is coming up in just about 20 minutes from now. 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

PST. Welcome to the weekend, officially after 5, and time for another chance at $25,000. Dream big this weekend on how you're spending all that money. 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Code time. All right, yeah. So it's 838. 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

There are some pretty major concerts hitting Xfinity Mobile Arena in South Philly in 2027, and you're not going to miss one of them because Joe from Chris Joe in the Morning Show just posted a full guide at 945psc.com.

I know you play the nearly impossible question all the time in the car, hanging out in the kitchen. Have you ever called to try to win? Today is the day. Win Jonas Brothers tickets next.

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2: Welcome to the NIQ for today. 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Kevin, Nick, and Joe are coming home for the holidays. 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
7: Still dealing with some big issues this afternoon. We've got an off-ramp partially blocked on the Jersey Turnpike eastbound, the off-ramp at 130. That's due to emergency maintenance from an overturned tractor trailer. We've also got that closure, 31 northbound and southbound between Green Lane and Ewingville Road. That's due to a downed pole. And we've got some traffic lights not working correctly. That's Street Road eastbound, westbound to Jacksonville Road in Warminster Township. I'm Doug B with your PST Nation traffic update.
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2: 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It's not right, is it?
1: You're right.
2: Are you serious?
1: I am serious.
2: Oh, my God.
1: And just so everybody playing along knows, you didn't Google that, right?
2: I promise, 100%.
1: That's awesome. You know what everyone's going to be doing starting now, right? 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
2: Counting.
1: Counting each piece, you know. 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Anyway, Jonas Brothers tickets, you got them. Prudential Center, December 22nd. Have fun.
2: Thank you.

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0: 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Patient Zero, Taylor Swift trending this hour on the Matt Ryan Show live across Jersey and PA. So you know how the Kelsys have their New Heights podcast? They have very generous and very creative fans. Travis recently got some Halloween decorations for Taylor and himself. It's the two of them made out of hay, and check out the names.
1: Taylor Swift and Travis Kelsey. Why'd they have to make my wife cross-eyed? That's all I'm asking.
2: It's a good point. Maybe Tay's about to sneeze.
1: She does. She does go cross-eyed before she sneezes.
2: Well, I think so. I mean,
0: Taylor Swift. That is classic.

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7: We've got a couple of issues this afternoon on the Jersey Turnpike eastbound near 130. The off-ramp is partially blocked due to emergency maintenance. It all stems from an overturned tractor trailer. The center lane also going to be blocked leading up to the toll plaza there. We also have a downed pole, 31 northbound southbound between Green Lane and Ewingville Road. You are going to be closed there. I'm Doug B with your PST Nation traffic update.
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5: We've got a couple of issues this afternoon on the Jersey Turnpike eastbound near 130. The off-ramp is partially blocked due to emergency maintenance. It all stems from an overturned tractor trailer. The center lane also going to be blocked leading up to the toll plaza there. We also have a downed pole, 31 northbound, southbound between Green Lane and Ewingville Road. You are going to be closed there. I'm Doug B. with your PST Nation traffic update.
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9: We've got a couple of issues this afternoon on the Jersey Turnpike eastbound near 130. The off-ramp is partially blocked due to emergency maintenance. It all stems from an overturned tractor trailer. The center lane also going to be blocked leading up to the toll plaza there. We also have a downed pole, 31 northbound southbound between Green Lane and Ewingville Road. You are going to be closed there. I'm Doug B with your PST Nation traffic update.
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1: Lauren Snap, Donny Meacham, grab your dancing shoes, all right, and your checkbook, because it is officially wedding season. Donny's already said that he's going to ghost your wedding, so don't even send him an invite, but I'm a girl who loves a wedding. I love love, so invite me. Hit me up in the DMs. Leave a voicemail. 1-888.
2: Let me defend myself. I love love. I don't like weddings because A, they're expensive. People want to get married and they're like, oh, come to my wedding. Like, where it is? Like, it's in Pluto. And it's like, what? Now I got to pay all the money to get. No, you should have led with, hey, I'm getting married in Pluto. Can you come? And then I'd immediately, nope.
1: Oh, okay. So Donny loves a love, but he doesn't love a wedding. He doesn't want to travel for it. You're going to love this, though, because you're also kind of thrifty. And finally, women are stepping up and they are saying no to the designer dress, which I think is great because honestly, there are so many times where I've watched like Marriage or Mortgage, whatever that TV show is on TV. And I'm just like, why are you not going for the house? Why?
2: Yeah. No, and the dress, to me, I'm a big fan of, if you get married, cool, wear the dress down the aisle, you go for the ceremony, change it to something more comfortable that you can dance in. You're wearing that dress for an hour. Oof, $20.
1: Yeah, I'm already just going to go ahead and put my PJs on. Y'all better show up comfy too, because we're in this together. That's how marriage works.

0: is something a friend does or a partner does with their voice that drives you crazy? There's something about it. Oh, and Lauren, I'm not going to lie. I'm going to have to call you out a little bit here. You do this sometimes too. And yeah, it just, we got to get into it.
1: Well, it's probably talking with an English accent. So if you're like me, give me your best English accent. 1-888-900-5217. Stick around because Donnie's going to roast me like a chicken.
0: All right. Well, that's not it, but I'm adding that to it.
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0: Elmer, that's a terrible baby voice. It's Johnny, Lord, Pop Crush, Knight. Ooh, it's the biggest pet peeve. People talking in baby voice. Now, look, if you're talking to a baby, I get it. Now, that's, you know, it makes sense. But why do you do it to your partner or your friend? It's annoying. It's very annoying.
1: I feel like I'm being a little bit personally attacked on this one because you know that that's exactly how I talk to my dog, Sullivan, where I'm just like, hi, baby. How was your day? You have a good day? You feeping? Are you feeping? And I know it drives you crazy.
0: Yeah, but no, it's annoying because it's just like, we're adults. Why are we talking in baby voices if we're not babies? Because it comes across as like, I'm supposed to like feel bad for you. I don't know. It puts me in a weird headspace. I can't be the only one here. Does it drive you crazy? 1-888-900-5217.

0: This is Pop Crush Nights.
1: Lauren, do you remember the old saying, like, I got a wild...
2: What was that? Was that a ghost? Do we have ghosts? Spooky season!
1: Yeah, wow. Do you ever have that, like, weird moments where just, like, a noise will happen? And it's like, this, that definitely wasn't us. That was weird.
2: It was not us. It was not us.
1: It's my ghost. They're following me here, Lauren! Oh, you know what? We're gonna get back. Pop Crush Nights.

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